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1: Blaze the show, rocking you out of the workplace with AC/DC, Highway to Hell, the original lead vocalist Bon Scott on the lead vocals. Thanks for rocking your ride home with me this afternoon, June 1st. It is National Barefoot Day today. I don't know if that's safe when it's a high today of mid-90s. And it is also National Flip a Coin Day. How much would you put on a flip?
2: Hey, it's Flip a Coin Day.
3: Let's do it. 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
2: Tails, we go to Dave and Buster's. Oh, heads. Okay, heads, we watch the ball game.
3: Tails, we watch Real Housewives. Yes, tails! All right, heads, we move in together.
2: Okay, tails, I keep my place and avoid your cat. 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
3: Heads, we get married.
2: On a coin flip?
3: Heads, we have 5 children. We name them Caitlin, Kendall, Casey, Colby, and Colt. And every Christmas, we all pose in matching elf costumes.
2: Oh, okay. Tails, wait, all of this on a coin flip?
3: Come on, flip it. Do it. It's fate. Flip it.
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0: 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Time for the Blues News here on The Blazer Show, your dose of daily dysfunction. It's out of Hollister. Police there say they are investigating two vandalism incidents involving sidewalk robots that have been vandalized. Police said they received reports of the vandalism from DaxBot, the company responsible for the robots.
1: DaxBot.
0: In one incident caught on camera, a man on a bicycle stops, approaches the robot, and intentionally knocks it onto its side before leaving. Second incident, a man approached a robot, appeared to strike it, and then poured what is believed to be beer on the sidewalk robot. Both of those caught on camera, and we have this from the sidewalk robot.
2: I don't get no respect. No respect at all, I tell ya. That was even cheap beer. Tough times for a sidewalk bot.
0: Both incidents were recorded by the robot's onboard camera. A couple of guys in Hollister not thrilled by the future of AI. That is your Blues News. 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
1: DaxBot. Hey, Hollister, leave our bots alone.
3: 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Gray Honda stuck on State Route 41 at Grainesville. Hanford, look out there. Crossing arms are gone at westbound Excelsior at the train tracks and north 11th Avenue, north of Hanford. And up north, look out for the car fire on eastbound 180, just east of State Route 99, Fresno. That's traffic. I'm Mike O'Neill.
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Morning Rush with Mike Pesto this morning, talking about the big Classic Rock road trip. It'll be a chance for you to see Rush live at the SAP in San Jose. That show will be October 5th, the first of two nights in San Jose. In fact, you have a chance to win two free tickets as our grand prize winner. Each qualifier will win the new photo book called Rush at 50. There's more to the grand prize, too. 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

0: 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Just a minute, comedy today on The Blaze Show. I cracked up when I saw this on Netflix recently because for some reason I hold on to wet naps when I get them at restaurants. And that's what Sheng Wang is talking about in his brand new Netflix special. Take a listen.
1: To this day, I still have some frugal habits from my childhood that I can't quite shake. Like, it's still hard for me to use a whole paper towel. You know what I mean? I want to rip it in two. I give the other half to my boo. If I'm at a restaurant, they hand out a wet towelette. Usually, I don't use it right away. I'm like, hey, let me put that in my pocket. I want to save it for later. It's too special for now. It's wet. It's individually wrapped. So it feels like a commitment. When you choose to deploy it, you got one shot. Make it count. And every now and then a situation will come up and you'll be like, oh, is it time? Nah, yeah, this ain't that bad. I got some napkins. I got condensation on my ice water. I just go like that. I'm good. I can't waste a whole towelette on this. So you wait. You continue to wait. And finally, one day, you find a moment that's worthy. You excited to get your satisfaction. You open the wrapper to find all the liquid is gone. Now you're trying to clean your barbecue fingers with what's basically a used dryer sheet.
2: 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In the South Valley, look out for the brush fire on the right-hand side of northbound 99 at the North Front Road off-ramp near Early Mart. Collision vehicle versus pole on Kansas Avenue at 7th. Poles down, lines are intact, though, south of Hanford. And still working two vehicles tied up southbound 99 up north at the central off-ramp, Fresno. That's traffic. I'm Mike O'Neill.
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4: Feeling like summer today because it is. Good afternoon, South Valley, and happy Monday. It's June 1st, also known as the first day of meteorological summer, and it is a little hotter, mostly sunny with highs in the low 90s today. Mostly clear tonight, overnight lows in the upper 50s, partly cloudy in the morning on Tuesday, clearing a bit by the afternoon. Highs will be hotter in the mid-90s. A Wednesday will be the hottest of the week, still mid-90s. No triple digits in our immediate forecast. In fact, stronger winds Saturday and Sunday will push temperatures back into the 80s for a little while. In Visalia, expect an overnight low of 58, Tuesday's high 95, Hanford overnight low 59, and on Tuesday also 95 degrees. With the Central Valley's most accurate forecast, I'm KC24 Chief Meteorologist AJ Fox.
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99.7 Classic Rock. It's the Cars from their very first album. And I'm Blazy. Thanks for being with me this afternoon. Kicking off the brand new month of June. And we kicked off some details on our next Classic Rock road trip. A chance for you to see Rush live in concert, their first of two nights in San Jose, October 15th, the SAP in San Jose. Many of you know it as the Shark Tank, and looking forward to giving away a huge grand prize. Your chance on that begins Wednesday morning with Mike Pesto. He's ready to rock you tomorrow morning, and I'll see you again tomorrow afternoon here on The Blazy Show. Have a great night.

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0: and your seasoned host is never short on stories to share. 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
1: You're back to Alice's Attic on Monday, June 1st. We're just 12 days from getting the start of my summer tour in Istanbul. The band is rehearsing, and we're getting the crew ready for another block of shows. I know it's hard to believe that I need to rehearse after all these years, but it's always good to warm up a bit. It's not really rehearsing. It's just going through the motions, getting your voice in shape. I mean, we know the show upside down and backwards, so it's not because we have to remember anything. Anyway, I've got a Cooper's Countdown from 1979 coming up this hour, plus a listener email and This Day in Rock with Dire Straits. But now, let's get straight or crooked to the music.
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0: 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What do you got for us, Coop?
1: Let's go back to June 1st, 1979. McDonald's introduced the Happy Meal. That was like a red letter day in America. Rocky II was hitting the theaters, and I was on my Madhouse Rock tours, and these were the top fives for that week. Kicking things off, America's house band Cheap Trick cracked the top five with a live version of their 1977 hit, I Want You to Want Me. At number four, Steve Perry and Greg Raleigh shared lead vocal duties in the Journey hit Just the Same Way. Number three goes to Van Halen, who came up with this one on the spot in the studio, Dance the Night Away. Coming in at number two, Paul Rogers and Bad Company gave us a rock and roll fantasy. At number one, the song of June 21st, 79, was a song that Paul McCartney called the best song of 1979, the logical song, Supertramp.

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1: Hi, Alice. I'm a nurse and I work night shifts in Portland. Not sure if you've ever been to a hospital at 3 a.m., but things can get weird. But sometimes you make me laugh out loud and people look at me like I'm the crazy one. Just wanted to tell you that you make my shifts go faster, so thank you, Esther. Well, if you're listening to my radio show from a hospital, tell me all about it at

0: alice@aliceisattic.com. I would imagine the emergency ward, especially in Portland, has got to be pretty weird. I think there should be a book of emergency oddities from around the world. And you would probably get some of the craziest stuff. That's a good idea for a book. I sat down on this bottle. I don't know what happened. Don't go anywhere. We'll be right back with This Day in Rock after this.
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We'll check in with Allison this day in rock in minutes. Let's do more rock right now. It's Alice's Attic with Alice Cooper.

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2: June 1st, 1985, Dire Straits released Money for Nothing from their album Brothers in Arms. The album had come out in May. The single followed in June. By September, it was number one. MTV embraced the video, which featured some of the first computer-generated graphics ever for a music video. The album sold 30 million copies worldwide and was the first to sell a million copies in a brand new format called the CD. So, here's Money for Nothing.

0: 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Alice's Attic with Alice Cooper.
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14: You'll laugh, you'll cry, you'll headbang, you'll need to use the bathroom. And your incredibly talented host does all of that at once. So join him on a journey to the center of your mind and stomach. Yes, he's your tour guide to the dark side, your host with the least body fat.

0: It's Alice's Attic with Alice Cooper.
1: You're here in Alice's Attic once again. I've actually never had this attic cleaned before. All of the cleaning ladies I hired mysteriously disappeared. I'm assuming the attic ate their souls. So, big hour coming up. You gotta love the 80s with the Cars, a song that Rick Ocasek recorded in one live take. Then Tales from the Attic about taking over Wembley Arena with Brian May. And finally, rock trivia about a song that Jimi Hendrix said was the only happy one he ever wrote. But now, let's do some music.
0: Alice's Attic with Alice Cooper.

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1: And the heyday of all things metal.
0: It's time to travel back to one very dynamic decade. You gotta love the 80s in Alice's Attic. Here's Coop now.
2: 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The band recorded the album in

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And then I tried this and tried that, and I said, let me just wing it. 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

0: 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Alice's Attic with Alice Cooper.
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2: Tonight I'm taking you back to May 18th, 2001. I was playing Wembley Arena in London on the Brutal Planet Tour. Brian May had come to the show. We have a long friendship and ran in the same circles for years. So he was backstage for the show and we started talking. And at some point he said he would join us for the encore. So we decided to do Schools Out, but also something special for the crowd. So when the encore time came, Brian was in the wings. I didn't announce him. We just started the We Will Rock You riff, the boom, boom, clap, boom, boom, clap. And the crowd immediately knew something was happening because we don't do that in an Alice Cooper show. Then Brian walked out and the place went insane. That's the cool thing about being in a band and knowing other guys in other bands. I just went the other night to see Youngblood. It was one of the best shows I've seen ever. He kills it every night. That guy's amazing. And I told him, I said, you know, the Vampires are going to be doing the O2. In London. Are you going to be there in August? He goes, yeah. And I said, well, jump up and we'll do some stuff together. So, I mean, that's the cool thing about having a band that can improvise. Well, if you think Brian May should join my band permanently, send your thoughts to alice@alicesattic.com. I'll be back after this with rock trivia, so don't move.
0: Alice will be right back with more rock and roll that doesn't suck.
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0: Alice Cooper has some rock trivia for you. 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
1: What else did Jimi Hendrix do the same day as his first TV appearance on Ready, Steady, Go? He recorded Foxy Lady. Jimmy arrived in London in September 1966. The Experience formed in October 1966. 2 months later, they were at CBS Studios recording Foxy Lady on the same day of Jimmy's first TV appearance on Ready, Steady, Go. 3 days later, Hey Joe was released. Everything happened very quickly back then. I was a senior in high school when that came out. So here's Foxy Lady.

0: a break. Alice's Attic with Alice Cooper.
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10: Somewhere lurking in the dark shadows, he's a radio host who doesn't suck, even though he's always been a bit of a freak. But he does think you're worthy of listening to his show. Crank up the most talented man whose eye makeup is better than yours. The king of your kind. It's Alice's Attic with Alice Cooper.
0: You're back once again in the moldy world of Alice's Attic. The mold up here is highly advanced. Any day now, it will figure out how to split the atom. Then we're all in trouble. So you'll want to stick around this hour. Movie Music Madness is coming up, and we're going to a 1987 Stanley Kubrick classic. Then, Hey Stupid, with real stories from really stupid people.

0: And we'll top it off with rock trivia from a guitarist who did his first sober record with a vocal he was terrified to sing because he had never recorded without drinking first. But now, on with the music.
1: Alice's Attic with Alice Cooper.

Movie Music Madness with Alice is minutes away. And now, it's more rock. It's Alice's Attic with Alice Cooper.

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1: One of the most brutal yet darkly funny pieces of cinema is the Stanley Kubrick movie Full Metal Jacket. It's about the Battle of Hue City during the Tet Offensive in 1968 during the Vietnam War. Kubrick took a year to film it by constructing a bombed out Vietnamese city out of a derelict gas works in East London. At the end of the movie, after everything had happened in Hue City, the Marines marched through the ruins at night, singing the Mickey Mouse Club theme song. Then the screen goes black and you hear the Stones paint it black. The song plays through the credits and you sit there in the dark with it. So here's Paint It Black, Full Metal Jacket.

0: hasn't flown the coop, Alice will be back in just a few. Alice's Attic with Alice Cooper.
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1: Hey Stupid.
2: Time to be wowed by stupidity. Here we go. First up, Florida, where residents of the Spring Oaks community reported that human feces was being placed on vehicles, mailboxes, and in front yards across the neighborhood. The police started an investigation, and when a detective drove to the neighborhood to follow up, he found a woman defecating in the front yard of her own home. She was arrested on the spot for criminal mischief and hopefully given some toilet paper first. And if not, just grab a squirrel. Next, we stay in Florida, where a candidate for governor was arrested after terrorizing his own elderly parents. Well, he's got my vote. And finally, South Carolina, where police responded to multiple shoplifting incidents at a local Walmart involving a coordinated group of people in matching gingerbread costumes walking through the store shoplifting. Five of the six gingerbread men had been identified and presumably eaten with a glass of milk. They didn't go to jail. They were just eaten right there. Well, it's time for a break so I can eat some gingerbread men. But they were criminals, so it's okay. I've got rock trivia coming up, so stick around.
1: You're mere moments away from more Alice.
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1: What inspired Stevie Ray Vaughan's album In Step? The 12-step program. Stevie named it as a reference to his 12-step program because, as he said, I'm finally in step with life, in step with myself, in step with my music. Stevie checked into rehab in late 1986 after years of severe alcoholism and cocaine addiction. Gosh, I don't know anything about that. He had performed and recorded at the highest level while his body was failing. So after sobering up, he was nervous he wouldn't be able to record at that level anymore.

That's so true. The first time I performed live as Alice Cooper, sober, I had no idea if Alice was going to show up or if I was just going to be out there with this ridiculous costume on in this ridiculous show, sober. As soon as I got on stage, I realized that the character could not be society's whipping boy anymore. This character had to be a really arrogant villain. So let's hear a song Stevie recorded, sober. And if this is sober and you're a guitar player, go for sober. Here's Crossfire.

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15: It's Uncle Alice here. I'm not actually your uncle, so don't expect me to write you into my will. Anyway, this hour in the attic, songs we just don't understand from a Kiss song. You might not know the story behind them. Freaky facts that will make you an instant genius. And finally, live and kicking with the Ultimate Skynyrd performance. So let's get straight to it.
16: Alice's Attic with Alice Cooper.

Alice will have songs we just don't understand in just a few. Now it's more rock. It's Alice's Attic with Alice Cooper.

0: Confounded, bewildered, and befuddled? Let Alice Cooper clear it up for you in songs we just don't understand.
1: Before Peter Criss was in Kiss, he played drums in a New York City band called Chelsea. Chelsea's guitarist was a man named Mike Brand. Mike Brand's wife was named Becky. Becky used to call the studio constantly during rehearsals to ask when Mike was coming home. This was apparently a significant and ongoing situation, so another Chelsea member named Stan Penridge wrote down Mike's response to these calls over a period of several days and turned them into a song, "Beck, I Hear You Calling, But I Can't Come Home Right Now." They recorded a demo, but the song was just never released as the band broke up shortly after. Years passed, and Criss joined Kiss, who were recording Destroyer with producer Bob Ezrin. Criss brought the old song around, so Ezrin took it home, changed the tempo, changed some of the phrasing, and sat at the piano with Criss at the record plant and worked through the transformation. And the song became Beth. But the roots of the song are still just the mocking lyrics of Mike Brand's wife, Becky. So here it is.

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1: It's time to be freaked out like the freaks that you are. Here we go. Pittsburgh is the only city where all major sport teams have the same colors, black and gold. Consistency. The opposite of albino is melanistic. The term footage comes from films being measured in feet when being edited. The first film with over a $100 million budget was True Lies, which was made in 1994. And finally tonight, Heart Island is the final burial place to over a million of New York City's unclaimed bodies, which makes it the largest government-sponsored mass grave on Earth. There's a story there. There's got to be a great song about that. I'm going to remember that one. Well, I'm going to take a quick break, but I'll be right back with a live and kicking tune, so stay right there. I would imagine if there's over a million New York citizens' unclaimed bodies, that there's probably like a ghost festival going on there. Ghost stock.
0: Your teller of Detroit stories, Alice Cooper, will return after these messages.
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2: Who doesn't love the Skynyrd song Freebird?
3: Me.
2: It was written by Alan Collins and Ronnie Van Zant, the story Collins told. He was with his girlfriend Kathy, and she asked him if he loved her. He said he was free as a bird. She asked what kind of bird. He went home and wrote the chord progression, and this particular live recording matters for a specific reason. It was the last time Skynyrd ever played at Winterland, which was one of the great rock venues in America. We played there. It was great. It was the Fillmore District of San Francisco, where the Stones had played, where the band played their last waltz, where Zeppelin had played, and countless others, me being in the countless others. And the Winterland of 1976 was already historic. So, here's Freebird. I think that they probably gave out Bic lighters in the audience, live from Winterland 1976.

0: Alice Cooper is coming up next. Alice's Attic with Alice Cooper.
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6: Welcome to the deepest confines of the mind of Alice Cooper. It's a bit dusty up here, and oh, is it cluttered. There's a memory of hanging out with John Lennon and Anne Murray at LA's The Troubadour in 73. And over here is Alice's Cortez High School locker combination. And why is there a random recollection of pre-concert pickled herring in Oslo in 2017? But amidst the mélange, there's a wealth of rock and roll tidbits and knowledge that never fails to entertain and engage. So without further ado, here's your fastidious host. It's Alice's Attic with Alice Cooper.
5: It's your legendary radio buddy, Alice Cooper. You can tell all your friends that you're best buds with Alice Cooper. They won't believe you. Anyway, there's a great story. Bill Murray used to walk down the street. Outdoor cafes, he would just reach in and grab a French fry. And the guy would say something, and he'd say, "None of your friends are going to believe this anyways." Well, we've got a big hour ahead, an Attic classic from a three-week-old Led Zeppelin. Plus, I'll check my email, and we'll finish with some Aussie trivia. But now, music time.
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On the way, Alice will have an attic classic. Right now, it's more rock. It's Alice's Attic with Alice Cooper.

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1: We have talked about Willie Dixon in the Attic before. He wrote more than 500 songs. He wrote You Shook Me in 1962 and gave it to Muddy Waters to sing. Waters recorded it for Chess, and it became a favorite of then-teenagers Jeff Beck and Jimmy Page. Now to London, 1968. Page has assembled a band with Robert Plant, John Paul Jones, and John Bonham. They went into Olympic Studios and recorded their debut album for about $2,000, which Jimmy Page paid for himself. They had been a band for approximately 3 weeks when they walked in and recorded You Shook Me. So here's Zeppelin with You Shook Me. I think that $2,000 paid off.

0: Unlike Elvis, Alice Cooper has not left the building. 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
1: Hi, Alice. Wonderful to hear you on the air on the drive in Chicago. I am a shuttle bus driver for Carthage College in Kenosha. I play your show every night while transporting the students and try to get them to appreciate your music. I will sometimes ask them if they have ever heard of Alice Cooper. Surprisingly, a lot have because of their parents. Alice, I love your stories of rubbing elbows with the legends of rock. My question is, have you ever met any of the members of Badfinger? They are absolutely my favorite group of all time. Could you please play a Badfinger song for me? Keep on trucking, baby. Scott Bosak. Well, thanks, Scott. That's great. It's funny. Rock and roll does move in circles, cliques. And I was never sort of in that Badfinger clique. I don't think I ever met any of the guys in that band. If you're transporting children and forcing them to listen to my music against their will, good for you. You are on the right track. Tell me all about it at alice@alicesattic.com. I'll be right back with rock trivia from Ozzy, so don't move.
0: What? You think radio this brilliant is free? We'll be back with more amazing Alice Cooper after the break.
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1: Which song did Ozzy co-write with Foreigner Mick Jones? Dreamer. It's from his 2001 album Down to Earth, which Ozzy wrote about the need to save the planet. Ozzy described it as his version of John Lennon's Imagine. The band on the track included Zakk Wylde on guitar, Robert Trujillo on bass, who joined Metallica the following year, and Mike Bordin, who was Faith No More's drummer. And the music video was directed by my buddy Rob Zombie, who filmed it with children in a snowy forest dressed in black. So, here's Dreamer, Ozzy saving the planet. Yeah.

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1: It's time once again to escape to another world where the rock is always just right. And your seasoned host is never short on stories to share. So sit back and immerse yourself in a Monday edition of Alice's Attic with Alice Cooper.
0: You're back to Alice's Attic on Monday, June 1st. We're just 12 days from getting the start of my summer tour in Istanbul. The band is rehearsing and we're getting the crew ready for another block of shows. I know it's hard to believe that I need to rehearse after all these years, but it's always good to warm up a bit. It's not really rehearsing. It's just going through the motions, getting your voice in shape. I mean, we know the show upside down and backwards, so it's not because we have to remember anything. Anyway, I've got a Cooper's Countdown from 1979 coming up this hour, plus a listener email and This Day in Rock with Dire Straits. But now, let's get straight or crooked to the music.
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0: Every week, Cooper's Countdown is heard on great radio stations like this one. What do you got for us, Coop?
1: Let's go back to June 1st, 1979. McDonald's introduced the Happy Meal. That was like a red letter day in America. Rocky II was hitting the theaters, and I was on my Madhouse Rock tours, and these were the top fives for that week. Kicking things off, America's House Band Cheap Trick cracked the top five with a live version of their 1977 hit, I Want You to Want Me. At number four, Steve Perry and Greg Raleigh shared lead vocal duties in the Journey hit Just the Same Way. Number three goes to Van Halen, who came up with this one on the spot in the studio, Dance the Night Away. Coming in at number two, Paul Rogers and Bad Company gave us a rock and roll fantasy. At number one, the song of June 21st, 79, was a song that Paul McCartney called the best song of 1979, The Logical Song, Supertramp.

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1: Hi, Alice. I'm a nurse and I work night shifts in Portland. Not sure if you've ever been to a hospital at 3 a.m., but things can get weird. But sometimes you make me laugh out loud and people look at me like I'm the crazy one. Just wanted to tell you that you make my shifts go faster, so thank you, Esther. Well, if you're listening to my radio show from a hospital, tell me all about it at alice@alicesattic.com. I would imagine the emergency ward, especially in Portland, has got to be pretty weird. I think there should be a book of emergency oddities from around the world. And you would probably get some of the craziest stuff. That's a good idea for a book. I sat down on this bottle. I don't know what happened. Don't go anywhere. We'll be right back with this day in rock after this.
0: Alice's Attic with Alice Cooper.
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We'll check in with Allison this day in rock in minutes. Let's do more rock right now. It's Alice's Attic with Alice Cooper.

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2: June 1st, 1985, Dire Straits released Money for Nothing from their album Brothers in Arms. The album had come out in May. The single followed in June. By September, it was number one. MTV embraced the video, which featured some of the first computer-generated graphics ever for a music video. The album sold 30 million copies worldwide and was the first to sell a million copies in a brand new format called the CD. So, here's Money for Nothing.

0: 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Alice's Attic with Alice Cooper.
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3: Rumors been around in that Texas town. About the shack outside the game. 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

0: 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And this. And this. Any questions?
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1: So now we know. 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

0: 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And this. And this. And this. Any questions?
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1: 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Your first chance to get in on it. 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
1: So now we know. 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

classic rock.

I woke last night to the sound of thunder. How far off, I sat and wondered. Started humming a song from 1962. 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
1: So now we know. 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

0: call from Mrs. Floyd. From Mrs. Floyd, will you accept the charge from the United States?
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0: 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And this. And this. And this. 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

0: 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And this. And this. And this. 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

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You got the Morning Rush with Mike Pesto. Big day today. Big day tomorrow. We will hit on the latter of those two coming up at 6:12 on this Tuesday morning at the Guns N' Roses. Next, AC/DC. 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Good morning.

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0: 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South Valley weather for you today, getting up to 95 as a high in Tulare this afternoon. Looking at 60 right now at the outlets. Big day today, which we'll get into before the end of this hour. Trust me on that, but big day tomorrow as well. Your first chance to get in on our next Classic Rock road trip. This is one I've debated quitting. So I could be eligible to win this. Because as I said yesterday, and I've said this before, said this day one, we call what we do every morning here the Morning Rush with Mike Pastow, because seeing Rush, that was the first concert I ever went to. Rosemont Horizon, just outside of Chicago, Illinois, 1986. Friend of mine had an extra ticket and didn't know who to take with him, and thankfully we were good friends at that point. He was a bigger fan of Rush than I was. I went there, and then we both left huge fans of Rush. What an incredible tour. And it's amazing to have the three of them on stage. And I was talking about this just the other day with our program director, Rick McNeil. To this day, I swear it was just the three of them on stage producing that wall of music that hit us in the upper bowl of that venue. And if you've ever seen them, you know what they're able to do. I understand they're adding a few new musicians to the group this go around so they can free themselves up to do a little bit more on the front of the stage. A keyboardist, I believe, and I believe one other musician as well, but it's still going to be an incredible show. Not just the tickets to see them at the SAP Center October 15th, but also staying at the historic De Anza Hotel, which is a beautiful hotel within walking distance, two or three blocks at the most, from the venue. And also a $500 Visa gift card. Everyone who qualifies picks up that new photo book that Blazy was talking about a few weeks ago. It's called Rush at 50. It's a chronicle of one of the greatest rock stories ever in the history of music. If you want all of it, your first chance to get in on it, coming up tomorrow morning.
1: 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There's a car fire on Road 152 just south of Avenue 8 and a collision south Elm at Mountain View. KRC Safety reminds you to slow for the cone zone.
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99.7 Classic Rock, so you know what's going on tomorrow. First chance to get qualified for our next Classic Rock road trip to see Rush in San Jose, so that's Wednesday. What's going on today? Few things worth celebrating, to save the big one for later this hour, though. We'll get to it after Stevie Nicks next. It's John Mellencamp, I Need a Love, on 99.7 Classic Rock.

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0: 99.7 Classic Rock, 6:32 on this Tuesday morning. Stephen Nicks, Edge of 17. South Valley weather for you today, getting up to 95 in Porterville. 64 at the Farmer's Statue right now.
1: Today will not be known as Taco Tuesday. It will be known as Freedom Friday. But still on a Tuesday.

0: No, not goodbye yet. We just got to Tuesday some 6.5 hours or so ago. But what are we celebrating on this Tuesday? Well, today is I Love My Dentist Day. And, well... You really can't hear the word dentist without hearing this sound in your head. If you've had any degree of dental work done at some point or another, you've heard that sound, and it's the reason why many don't like going to the dentist. But today is I Love My Dentist Day, and they love their drills, so there you go. It's also National Rotisserie Chicken Day. In another life, when I lived in Las Vegas, and I was a workaholic at the time, kind of still am, but even more so then, didn't have a girlfriend at the time, so I spent most of my time working, didn't have time to cook for myself. I learned one of the grocery stores there when the fresh rotisserie chicken came out and when the fresh French rolls came out. And at least twice a week, rotisserie chicken, small French roll. Ah, the memories on National Rotisserie Chicken Day. It's also Yell Fudge at the Cobras in North America Day.
1: Only I didn't say fudge.
0: Well, yeah, I guess you could take that approach and yell something else at the Cobras in North America. Rumor has it that's why we don't have Cobras here, because we celebrate this day every year. So at some point, go outside, yell fudge! Or again, something else that sounds like fudge, and keep the Cobras at bay. Just a few things that we celebrate on this Tuesday, June 2nd.
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3: Staying pretty hot out there this week. Good morning, South Valley. Happy Tuesday. A few thin clouds this morning, then sunny by midday with highs in the mid-90s. Increasing clouds tonight with overnight lows in the low 60s. Clearing skies Wednesday, highs back into the mid-90s, and we'll stay in the 90s for the rest of the week. Then a cool down puts us back into the 80s, but just for the weekend. For Tulare, expect a high today of 95, overnight low of 62, Hanford's high 96, overnight low 61 degrees. With the Central Valley's most accurate forecast, I'm KC24 Chief Meteorologist AJ Fox.
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I left off the big one, which we will get to coming up 8 minutes after Pink Floyd. 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

0: 99.7 Classic Rock, Pink Floyd, another brick in the wall, 648 on this Tuesday morning. South Valley weather, 95 the high in Exeter later this afternoon, 63 at the base of Rocky Hill right now. Mentioned a moment ago, it's Yell Fudge at the Cobras in North America Day.
1: Only I didn't say fudge.
0: You know, he did. National Rotisserie Chicken Day and National I Love My Dentist Day. Yes. Sound of the dentist drill.
2: So, that's how your dentist's drill sounds? 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
2: Let me tell you, I mean, the guy keeps digging for gold and it comes out of another pocket.
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0: Appreciate the phone call. By the way, call anytime. And it's open to anyone. 1-559-622-1443. Love getting those phone calls. By the way, save the big one for last today. As you probably know, primary day here in California. I've got a friend of mine. Won't mention her name, but and she swears by this, says this every time there's a primary, a general election, a big election. If you don't vote, you can't complain. Listen, this is America. We complain about everything. So if you vote, you can complain. 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I will tell you this. If you're looking for where you vote today, if you do want to get out there and have your voice be heard, the website address, sos.ca.gov. It's a little convoluted. So again, sosca.gov/elections/polling-place. If you want to find out exactly where to go and have your voice be heard today.
3: 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There's a car fire on Road 152 just south of Avenue 8 and a collision south Elm at Mountain View. KRC Safety reminds you to slow for the cone zone.
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Yes, up next is Ozzy. Mama, I'm coming home on 99.7 Classic Rock.

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Let's get to it. A Reisenbach Anthem of the Morning today, celebrating Charlie Watts' 85th birthday. Had he still been with us. Incredible drummer, obviously, with the Stones. He will be missed on the tour, and I'm assuming they're going to have a tour with a new album coming out next month. In fact, Mick Jagger's all but guaranteed that's going to happen, maybe kicking off later on this year and definitely rolling through next summer. That goes without saying. But as far as Rolling Stone, the magazine, is concerned, where does Charlie Watts rank as far as the greatest drummers of all time? May surprise you where he ranks on that list, and we will get to it after today's Rise and Rock Anthem of the Morning, featuring Charlie Watts on drums, The Stones, 1965, Get Off My Cloud, on 99.7 Classic Rock.

0: 99.7 Classic Rock, your Rise and Rock Anthem of the Morning from 1965, Get Off My Cloud, featuring, obviously, Charlie Watts on drums. Had he not left us, August 24, 2021, he would have been 85 years old today, and obviously getting ready for that big album drop, big tour coming up. But as far as Rolling Stone, the magazine, is concerned, where did he rank all time? As far as drummers are concerned, they had him at number 12. I would have had him at least a little higher. John Bonham they have at 1, obviously with Led Zeppelin. Keith Moon from The Who at number 2. And Ginger Baker, number 3 from Cream. Hard to replace either one of those three. But inside the top 10, I would have thought. Again, happy birthday to Charlie Watts today.
1: 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Is a car fire on Road 152 just south of Avenue 8 and a collision south Elm at Mountain View. KRC Safety reminds you to slow for the cone zone.
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NBA Finals tips off tomorrow night. You got the Knicks. You've got the Spurs. Who's going to win? Well, the NBA does, or at least the venues do. Have you seen how much ticket prices are? We'll get into it 726 after Supertramp next. 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

99.7 Classic Rock, Supertramp, Goodbye Stranger at 7:26 on this Tuesday morning. South Valley weather, 96 going to be the high and low more this afternoon. Looking at 65 at Tachi Palace Casino Resort right now. It's down to two teams left. NBA Finals, tip-off is tomorrow night, and I don't know if you've seen this. I stumbled across this yesterday. What tickets are going for fans of the Spurs, the Knicks?

0: Series kicks off in San Antonio. Oh, I'm sorry. Tips off. Kickoff. That's a football thing. We're still months away from that. So Wednesday night, tomorrow night. Are you ready for this? Now, this is according to Game Time Data. They're calling this the get-in price. That tells me it's either the average ticket price or maybe the lowest ticket price for, again, tomorrow night's game. To get in, $1,905.
1: Holy cow.
0: Oh, that's nothing, Harry. So sit down. It gets worse from there. Game two, again, still San Antonio, $2,044.
2: No way.
0: And then we shift to New York. The price of admission just went up quite a bit. For game three, June 8th, $4,112. Which tells me if I catch any of the games at all, like the rest of the non-one percenters, I'll be watching on TV.
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4: Staying pretty hot out there this week. Good morning, South Valley. Happy Tuesday. A few thin clouds this morning, then sunny by midday with highs in the mid-90s. Increasing clouds tonight with overnight lows in the low 60s. Clearing skies Wednesday, highs back into the mid-90s, and we'll stay in the 90s for the rest of the week. Then a cool down puts us back into the 80s, but just for the weekend. For Tulare, expect a high today of 95, overnight low of 62. Hanford's high 96, overnight low 61 degrees. With the Central Valley's most accurate forecast, I'm KC24 Chief Meteorologist AJ Fox.
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If you got into Yellowstone, I'm just assuming you're into Dutton Ranch now. Two stars of the show, Kelly Riley and Cole Hauser, sat down with Kelly Clarkson recently to talk about big issue that they've had on set. They heard about it. I'll tell you about it coming up with Animal Stories. Yeah. 7:41 after the Stones. Next, it's AC/DC, Dirty Deeds Done Dirt Cheap on 99.7 Classic Rock.

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0: 5 is the high in Visalia this afternoon, 64 Mooney Grove Park, where there may be a snake or two slithering around. Time for animal stories. Whenever animals make news, we're there. Make sure you know what's going on. Well, the stars of Dutton Ranch, the spinoff, obviously, of Yellowstone, just about everywhere recently. Kelly Riley and Cole Hauser specifically sat down with the Kelly Clarkson show, Kelly Clarkson, and talked about a major issue they had on the set while the filming was going on. Yeah, you guessed it. Snakes.
1: Eight months, 3,400 rattlesnakes.
0: Wow.
2: Yeah.
3: No.
2: One of the largest dens was on a property I was telling you on the break that I used to own in Texas. It was like they are, I don't think people really think about it, but they're everywhere.
1: Oh, yeah.
3: You know, we have snake wranglers, like literally like six of them
2: and
3: on
2: water
3: set
2: moccasins.
3: At any
2: yeah.
3: point. And I'm in these stiletto heels running through fields. And I'm just praying, like, please let them have got all the snakes in this vicinity. And they don't, they just pick them up and put them somewhere far away from us. But
2: yeah.
3: Weren't you filming down somewhere and there was like a den of like...
1: Yeah, I don't want to give away, but there might be a train station this year. So but that particular location we were at, we actually were going to go film there at night and got turned away.
3: Yeah, I remember that. It's like you finished early and he was like,
1: yeah, Christina found like, I don't know, 40 or 50 rattlesnakes.
0: Wow.
2: Dude, I'll tell you what, nothing will make me run faster than hearing that sound in the dead of night. I'm out there with my dogs and I was like... No.
0: So you want to be an actor, huh? Well, that's one of the occupational hazards of it. And to quote my good friend Indiana Jones...
4: Snakes. Why did it have to be snakes?
5: 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Is a car fire on Road 152 just south of Avenue 8 and a collision South Elm at Mountain View. 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

0: 99.7 Classic Rock, Cars, Just What I Needed, 8:12 on this Tuesday morning, getting up to about 95 later this afternoon. Never done this before. A bonus animal story for you. Last out with snakes. This hour, well...
1: Bark at the moon.
0: I don't know if you had a chance to get to our Facebook page or Instagram. Check out the picture I just threw up there of a, I'm assuming it's a dog's business on the sidewalk right in front of our house. Came across that yesterday. Come on, really? Listen, I'll be the first to admit we don't walk our dogs anywhere near as often as we should. But to be fair, they've got a doggy door. And they've got access to the side yard, the backyard. They want to run it out, they can run it out. But we need to take it for walks more often. But when I do, I will grab a bag and a glove if need be. And I'll even go so far, I'll pat myself on the back, but if I see a mess in a neighbor's yard or on the sidewalk or someplace else I can get to, I'll pick that up as long as my bag isn't full at that point. So how do you just let your dog, again, I'm assuming it's a dog, maybe a Clydesdale based on the size of that mess, just do their business? And I didn't look, I'm going to be too descriptive, fresh. So whoever it was had time to take the dog home, remember where it was, because the dog does that. Pile, there's only one that the dog did, I would all but guarantee. Go back and clean it up. So, I don't know if there's a law against sort of thing. I don't know if you've come across an issue like this with your neighbors as well. If you have, what do you do about it? Aside from what I'm doing, just complain about it. 1-559-622-1443. Does remind me, though, that the scene from, what was it, Meet the Fockers with Robert De Niro's character? This cat, Jinxie, taught him to use the toilet. You get a dog that big, you can teach that dog to use the toilet. Heck, you got a dog that big, he could clean up after himself next time.
2: 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KRC Safety reminds you to slow for the cone zone.
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Have you ever walked out of a concert, and if so, why? 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After Aerosmith next. 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

0: 99.7 Classic Rock, Aerosmith. Dude, looks like a lady, 828. I don't know if you've ever walked out of a movie or a concert, more specifically, with what you're about to hear, but would you have walked out at a concert if this had happened? Black Crowes on tour right now. Their Southern Hospitality tour. They had a stop in Tampa, Florida, and Chris Robinson. One point during the show, a chant of USA, USA started roaring through the crowd. Well, Chris heard it and responded with this. Thanks for the geography lesson. I don't know what you have to be proud of right now. To which he got a chorus of boos, some cheers, and some folks actually walked out of the concert at that point. He saw that and responded with this.
1: Some of us have real faith. And for those of you booing us, some of us are not afraid. And we most assuredly are not ignorant. So thank you.
0: So obviously, you hear boos, you hear cheers. What you don't see is a lot of folks leaving. Would you have left in that situation? Let me know. 1-555-962-2-1443.
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3: Staying pretty hot out there this week. Good morning, South Valley. Happy Tuesday. A few thin clouds this morning, then sunny by midday with highs in the mid-90s. Increasing clouds tonight with overnight lows in the low 60s. Clearing skies Wednesday, highs back into the mid-90s, and we'll stay in the 90s for the rest of the week. Then a cool down puts us back into the 80s, but just for the weekend. For Tulare, expect a high today of 95, overnight low of 62, Hanford's high 96, overnight low 61 degrees. With the Central Valley's most accurate forecast, I'm KC24 Chief Meteorologist AJ Fox.
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You got the Morning Rush with Mike Pesto. So what do you need to know before your first chance to get qualified for that trip to San Jose? SAP Center to see Rush in concert October 15th. Great stay, $500 Visa gift card, whole lot of other goodies with this as well. Going to let you know what you need to know before we get to tomorrow. Your first chance to qualify coming up in 8 minutes after 6. 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

0: 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Yesterday, we found out most of the details of what may just go down as the biggest classic rock road trip we've ever given you a shot at. Chance to see Rush at SAP Center in San Jose. Not only that, but also staying at the Hotel De Anza, beautiful hotel close to downtown San Jose, within two or three blocks walking distance of the SAP Center. Also a $500 gift card, and everyone who qualifies scores that photo book, Rush at 50, a chronicle of one of the greatest stories in rock history. Your first chance to qualify comes up tomorrow morning. What we don't know yet is what you need to do, how you can qualify for that trip and be the first to do so. Of course, I'm assuming, again, we'll have more chances Thursday and Friday as well, but who is going to be the first to qualify for that classic rock road trip? Again, may just be the best one we've ever done. We'll find out tomorrow morning and find out how you can win. 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
1: 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There's a collision on Road 204 at East Meyer Avenue, another on the Derrick Avenue on-ramp to I-5, and an accident State Route 180 at George Smith Road. KRC Safety reminds you to slow for the cone zones.
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So, who are we going to hit first? Going to find out. 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

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Who's going to get featured next hour? 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

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A little game I like to play every Tuesday. Maybe it's a game you play too. Find out, let you know what my game is, see if it compares to yours. After Kansas next, here's Tom Petty, the Heartbreakers, Refugee on 99.7 Classic Rock.

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0: 99.7 Classic Rock, Kansas, and Point of No Return. Every time I hear that one, I swear it should be at least twice as long as it is. It feels like there's a longer version out there somewhere. Not that I've ever found it, but coming in at a whopping 2 minutes and 58 seconds. Again, Kansas and Point of No Return on this 2 for Tuesday. Maybe we'll feature them again with that later today. Maybe Jonah will have that coming up 10, 11, 12. Top of every hour, two songs back to back. Now, there's a little game I like to play at the top of every hour. Maybe you do it too. You hear the first song. First of all, I try to guess. All right, so who's going to be this hour? And then I'm usually wrong. And then love the song that we end up playing. And then try to guess what the next song is going to be. If you want to play, your next chance to play with this 2 for Tuesday. We'll have another one for you coming up right around 10 o'clock this morning on 99.7 Classic Rock.
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2: Staying pretty hot out there this week. Good morning, South Valley. Happy Tuesday. A few thin clouds this morning, then sunny by midday with highs in the mid-90s. Increasing clouds tonight with overnight lows in the low 60s. Clearing skies Wednesday, highs back into the mid-90s, and we'll stay in the 90s for the rest of the week. Then a cool down puts us back into the 80s, but just for the weekend. For Tulare, expect a high today of 95, overnight low of 62. Hanford's high 96, overnight low 61 degrees. With the Central Valley's most accurate forecast, I'm KC24 Chief Meteorologist AJ Fox.
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0: 99.7 Classic Rock, Led Zeppelin, and Immigrant Song at 9:35 on primary day here in the Golden State. And I've got a friend of mine, swears by this. I disagree with her, but still swears by it. Whenever you have a chance to vote, primary, general election, presidential election, whatever it is, if you don't vote, you can't complain. Listen. This is America. We've got freedom of speech. We can complain about anything, whether we vote or not. But always better to make sure your voice is heard. So if you haven't voted yet, whether it be a mail-in or a drop-off or whatever it is, maybe you've already gone to your polling place. 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They changed it a year or so ago, and I forget where it is now. So get to our Facebook page. There's a link there. It's sos.ca.gov/elections/polling-place. Again, there's a lot of words there. So easiest bet is just get to our Facebook page, facebook.com/99.7classicrock. 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

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Jonah is up next. Getting out of here, leaving with the Stones. Remembering that Charlie Watts, had he not passed October 24, 2021, would have been 85 today. So happy birthday to Charlie. Stones, and miss you. 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

All right, the Pretenders, two times on Two for Tuesday. Got more doubles starting every hour today. Morning, I'm Jonah Denz Hamilton, and happy heavenly birthday to the great Les Paul. Would have turned 111 years old next week. Godfather of Steve Miller on 99.7 Classic Rock that rocks.

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Don Henley in a song about summer ending. And October is when Rush is going to be playing San Jose. 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

0: Ah, I love that. Foreigner, 99.7 Classic Rock. And Rush Limelight played before them. I can be sure they're going to be playing that on their reunion tour. And to celebrate that, our latest Classic Rock road trip is to San Jose to see Rush at SAP Center on October 15th. Yeah, they're going to be playing two career-spanning sets. And then you get to spend the night at the historic Hotel De Anza down the street. 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All right, it's a date with that pair conjured up by John Mellencamp. Next.
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9: Staying pretty hot out there this week. Good morning, South Valley. Happy Tuesday. A few thin clouds this morning, then sunny by midday with highs in the mid-90s. Increasing clouds tonight with overnight lows in the low 60s. Clearing skies Wednesday, highs back into the mid-90s, and we'll stay in the 90s for the rest of the week. Then a cool down puts us back into the 80s, but just for the weekend. For Tulare, expect a high today of 95, overnight low of 62, Hanford's high 96, overnight low 61 degrees. With the Central Valley's most accurate forecast, I'm KC24 Chief Meteorologist AJ Fox.
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0: Motley Crue on 99.7 Classic Rock on primary vote day. I gotta get that vote out. Alice Cooper is a believer in our fundamental privilege to vote. Oh, you know, he's also good friends with Canada's Rush. You think he'll be at one of their reunion shows? You might be seeing Rush on Us. 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And check out Alice Cooper here, 6 p.m. Monday through Saturday nights with his Alice's Attic. And I'm Jonah. Hey, hear from Alice in a 40-minute Classic Rock block after ZZ Top and Van Halen, and then a double from Bob Seger at 11.
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ZZ Top kicking off a 40-minute free ride while you vote. 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

Who's a Bob Seger fan? I am. It's Two for Tuesday, so you just got a double from him there. And I'm Jonah with the 40-minute free ride and Fleetwood Mac from Rumors on 99.7.

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0: Tomorrow Morning with Mike Pesto, and every qualifier gets the new photo book Rush 50 Years. I'm Jonah. Hey, Billy Idol rocked the American Music Awards the other night. Rev up with him coming up.
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11: Staying pretty hot out there this week. Good morning, South Valley. Happy Tuesday. A few thin clouds this morning, then sunny by midday with highs in the mid-90s. Increasing clouds tonight with overnight lows in the low 60s. Clearing skies Wednesday, highs back into the mid-90s, and we'll stay in the 90s for the rest of the week. Then a cool down puts us back into the 80s, but just for the weekend. For Tulare, expect a high today of 95, overnight low of 62, Hanford's high 96, overnight low 61 degrees. With the Central Valley's most accurate forecast, I'm KC24 Chief Meteorologist AJ Fox.
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0: Tom Petty and the Heartbreakers on 99.7 Classic Rock. Mary Jane's Last Dance. And the last day of spring is on the way. And it can be kind of a downer if you love long days because it's the longest day of the year. So from that point, it's slowly shorter days till late December. And maybe at least we can look forward to the day when we end the time changes. Oh, and speaking of time passing, if you haven't voted for our primary yet today, it's it. Voting day is now. Now get that ballot to the polls or to a drop box before 8 o'clock tonight. And I'm Jonah. Hey, a 40-minute classic rock block is going to kick off with the Cars and then get into a double from U2 at noon.
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Let's go, the Cars. That's a great way to kick off a 40-minute free ride. Hey, Art, we're in Porterville with me, Jonah. And two from U2 are coming up at noon for Two for Tuesday. And it's images of Will Ferrell with his cowbell. Blue Oyster Cult on 99.7 Classic Rock that rocks.

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Two from U2 on Two for Tuesday. And there are two members of the Rolling Stones who were born on June 2 or June 1. Ronnie Wood and Charlie Watts. Birthday rockers, 99.7 classic rock that rocks.

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0: Ramones, they were so much fun. 99.7 Classic Rock. I hope you had a chance to see them live because they are no more. Oh, but thankfully, Rush has gotten back together and they're doing their 50-something tour now. Yeah, you want to be at this one and it might come true for you with our Classic Rock road trip to San Jose. SAP Center, October 15th. You stay at the beautiful De Anza Hotel nearby and spend that $500 Visa gift card. Okay, qualifying starts tomorrow morning with Mike Pesto. Hey, I'm Jonah. Def Leppard goes Animal Style coming up.
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2: 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You want to go? Make sure you're here then. But Tuesday morning, you heard what Chris Robinson, lead singer of the Black Crowes, said at a

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8: Anything above 90 is hot in my book. Good afternoon, South Valley, and happy Tuesday. Hot this afternoon as skies continue to clear. Highs will be in the mid-90s. Increasing clouds later tonight. Overnight lows will be in the low 60s. Clearing skies for Wednesday. Highs back into the mid-90s. And we'll stay in the 90s for the remainder of the week, but a cool down puts us back into the 80s just in time for the weekend. For Porterville, expect an overnight low of 62, Wednesday's high 95, Lemoore's overnight low also 62, and on Wednesday also 95 degrees. With the Central Valley's most accurate forecast, I'm KC24 Chief Meteorologist AJ Fox.
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0: Red Hot Chili Peppers on 99.7 Classic Rock, and hope your day's rolling along fine. You're getting that vote in. I did it, and it feels, man, like a real accomplishment this time. And so many voters have been holding back on voting until the last minute, pretty much, because of indecision about the governor candidates. Yeah, only 17% voted early. Gonna be a big surge of ballots today. Oh, find your polling place and other vote info on our 99.7 Classic Rock Facebook. And thank you, Mike Pesto, for posting that. Hey, I'm Jonah. 40-minute Classic Rock Vlog is next. Bob Seger's going to kick it off and get into a double from Stone Temple Pilots at 1.
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Hey, I'm Jonah. 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

0: Sticks on 99.7 Classic Rock. And you got a great warm-up again from Mike Pesta this morning, huh? And tomorrow, even better, with your chances starting to qualify to see Rush in San Jose, our Classic Rock road trip. You know, you have to like Mike even more when, you know, you hear him tell stories about his daily life. Like today, he's talking about having to pick up dog poop from his lawn. Somebody let their dog just do it there. And he says he not only cleans the mess up from his property, he cleans others. You know what? Me too, Mike. Hey, hopefully you do too. I'm Jonah. Hey, you know who's got a charitable heart? John Bon Jovi. Hear from him coming up.
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2: 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You want to go? 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
9: Anything above 90 is hot in my book. Good afternoon, South Valley, and happy Tuesday. Hot this afternoon as skies continue to clear. Highs will be in the mid-90s. Increasing clouds later tonight. Overnight lows will be in the low 60s. Clearing skies for Wednesday. Highs back into the mid-90s. We'll stay in the 90s for the remainder of the week, but a cool down puts us back into the 80s just in time for the weekend. For Porterville, expect an overnight low of 62, Wednesday's high 95, Lemoore's overnight low also 62, and on Wednesday also 95 degrees. With the Central Valley's most accurate forecast, I'm KC24 Chief Meteorologist AJ Fox.
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0: Bret Michaels and Poison on 99.7 Classic Rock. Now, Bret is one of those artists who was tapped to play the America 250 concert in Washington, D.C., but dropped out because it became political. Yeah, almost everybody dropped out, so now looks like the whole thing is scrapped. Well, you know, thankfully, we have our local celebrations. Watching something on TV does not serve you the barbecue. 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And I'm Jonah. Supertramp's going to kick off a 40-minute classic rock block coming up, and then two from Cinderella at 2.
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Breakfast in America, that super tramp and a 40-minute free ride is now kicked off. Oh, and it's 2 for Tuesday, so you're going to get a double that Viking Dave is going to love. Cinderella coming up at 2. And I'm Jonah. Got you the Eagles now on 99.7 Classic Rock.

0: 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It's Two for Tuesday.
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That's a band you don't hear all the time. That's Cinderella twice on Two for Tuesday, and more doubles kick off every hour today. And I'm Jonah, chillin' with Foreigner on 99.7 Classic Rock That Rocks.

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0: 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And this. And this. And this. Any questions?
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0: Stevie Nicks and Fleetwood Mac on 99.7 Classic Rock on National Leave Work Early Day. Is 2:30 too early? Hey, there's some classic excuses that people have been using. So bosses may be wise to this, so be ready to provide proof. The biggie is a pipe burst at my house. And then there's my car broke down, you know, while you're at lunch. Here's one that I've used, and it was a real one. My tooth broke. Oh, and good time to add, happy National I Love My Dentist Day today. Going full circle there. And I'm Jonah. Get rocked like the Scorpions next.
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5: Anything above 90 is hot in my book. Good afternoon, South Valley, and happy Tuesday. Hot this afternoon as skies continue to clear. Highs will be in the mid-90s. Increasing clouds later tonight. Overnight lows will be in the low 60s. Clearing skies for Wednesday. Highs back into the mid-90s. And we'll stay in the 90s for the remainder of the week. But a cool down puts us back into the 80s just in time for the weekend. For Porterville, expect an overnight low of 62, Wednesday's high 95, Lemoore's overnight low also 62, and on Wednesday also 95 degrees. With the Central Valley's most accurate forecast, I'm KC24 Chief Meteorologist AJ Fox.
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0: to Larry today or anywhere around us. Mike Pesto posted on our 99.7 Classic Rock Facebook, all the places where you vote. Oh, you want to join Mike tomorrow morning for the kickoff of our Rush Classic Rock Road Trip qualifying. And you know, every qualifier gets this really cool new photo book, Rush at 50. And of course, one lucky qualifier is going to get to see Rush at SAP Center in San Jose, complete with a stay at the historic Hotel De Anza. I'm Jonah. Hey, a 40-minute classic rock block is coming up with some Jay Giles, and then Blazy's going to be here at 3 with a double from Golden Earring.
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OJ Giles Band kicking off a 40-minute free ride for your two for Tuesday. And Blazy's here at three. He's going to start off his hour with Golden Earring two times. And I'm Jonah Dens Hamilton. Thanks for joining me today. Catch you again tomorrow at 10 on 99.7 Classic Rock that rocks with heart.

0: 99.7 Classic Rock. Two for Tuesday and a couple from Golden Earring kicking off the Blazy Show this afternoon. Hope you're having a good Tuesday. And Jonah Dense Hamilton sounded great this afternoon, didn't she? She, along with Mike Pesto and I, yesterday, all three of us kept talking about our experiences seeing Rush live in concert. And at the time, I've only seen Rush live once. And the time I saw them, Golden Earring was the opening act, so I wanted to start with a couple from them today. Rush will be live at the SAP in San Jose for two dates, October 15th and 17th. You have a chance to win a grand prize to go see them on that first night, October 15th, and that begins tomorrow morning with the Morning Rush with Mike Pesto. Hotel, $500 gift card. What a great classic rock road trip up for grabs from us. 99.7 Classic Rock for the South Valley. Good stuff lined up for you for the Blazy Show this afternoon as we rock through a work day.
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1: 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South Valley 198 eastbound and North Anderson Road. Look out for a bunch of hay in the middle of the road. 198 eastbound at Farmersville Boulevard. Look out for some traffic obstruction there. And North Brawley Avenue at West Belmont headed up towards Fresno. West side of the valley over in Kalinga area, 198 at Wortham Street. Look out for some construction going on there. Click it or ticket. Buckle up. Make it an easy, safe drive. Randy Hendricks right here on traffic.
2: Listen for the most accurate weather forecast in the South Valley. 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
1: Hey, let's do the good news, bad news real quick here on The Blazes Show. One good news story, one bad news story. And let's start with the bad. Family in New York City mourning the loss of their father, shocked when they went to attend his wake, and instead found a stranger lying inside his coffin.
2: When we opened the coffin, we found another man. And they were trying, like, for hours, trying to convince us that he was our father.
1: Oh, can you imagine? No, that's your dad. No, he looks different. And now the good news. Starmont High School in Iowa went all out to show support for an 11-year-old battling cancer. There's a boy named Eli Belzer that we wish the absolute best for. They launched a challenge where schools have been posting clips of students singing Don't Stop Believin'.
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Two tickets to see Rush, the 50-something tour, October 15th, SAP Center in San Jose. 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You have a chance to win the photo book Rush at 50 beginning tomorrow morning. And if you win one of those, you're qualified for the grand prize. 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
1: Thank you so much for being with me again today on The Blazes Show. A study suggests that burned out employees are turning down higher paying promotions because they don't want to deal with all the added stress that comes along with it. And just in case you're feeling that way, I have the career website for you.
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3: 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Headed up towards Fresno, trouble spots Millerton Road at Via Bellagio. Look out for a car stuck in the road. 41 southbound McKinley Avenue off-ramp, a non-injury accident just occurring a few minutes ago. West side of the valley, Coalinga, 198 at Wortham Street. Look out for some construction going on there. Click it or ticket, buckle up, make it an easy drive this afternoon. It's Randy Hendricks right here on traffic.
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5: Anything above 90 is hot in my book. Good afternoon, South Valley, and happy Tuesday. Hot this afternoon as skies continue to clear. Highs will be in the mid-90s. Increasing clouds later tonight. Overnight lows will be in the low 60s. Clearing skies for Wednesday. Highs back into the mid-90s. And we'll stay in the 90s for the remainder of the week, but a cool down puts us back into the 80s just in time for the weekend. For Porterville, expect an overnight low of 62, Wednesday's high 95. Lemoore's overnight low also 62, and on Wednesday also 95 degrees. With the Central Valley's most accurate forecast, I'm KC24 Chief Meteorologist AJ Fox.
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Talking about Jimi Hendrix. 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

0: 99.7 Classic Rock. Blaze the show with a couple from Pink Floyd on this Two for Tuesday, both of them from The Wall, the double album. I dedicate that to all of you who actually have Pink Floyd, The Wall, on vinyl. I know a lot of you here in the South Valley have a lot of albums in your homes. All right, we're going to do not headline news, and coming up in just a little bit, let's do music trivia. You guys are so good at that, too. Can you figure out what the three artists have in common? Stick around and play. This is not headline news. Today is National Leave the Office Early Day. Millions of Americans will celebrate by not changing a thing. Meta is developing an AI device called Pendant, which listens and records everything you say or hear throughout the day. There's already a version of that. It's called Having a Wife. Madonna says John F. Kennedy Jr. was the best sex of her life. After him, it's a real long list. And half of Americans say life is no longer fun. We're always here to help out, responded Wang Chung. This is not headline news. For the Blaze Show, rocking your afternoons in the South Valley on 99.7 Classic Rock.
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0: 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Deep Purple with a brand new album coming out next month, and it's produced by Bob Ezrin. So just a lot of rock history all in that new album with Deep Purple. All right. Hey, we're rocking the end of your Tuesday workday. Thanks for being with me here at 99.7 Classic Rock for the South Valley.
1: 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South Valley moving along pretty good, except for Avenue 424, Road 120. That minor injury collision still getting cleaned up. Trouble spots? Oh, it's up in Fresno. Report a fire at 180 westbound of Blackstone Avenue off-ramp. 99 northbound at 180 as well. Look out for a report of a fire there. Defective traffic signals just popping up at Avenue 368 at Road 36 here in the South Valley. Back over to Fresno. 201 at Road 36. Look out for a hit and run with no injuries. 41 southbound at Bullard Avenue off-ramp. A collision there. Click it or ticket. Buckle up. Make it an easy drive this afternoon. It's Randy Hendricks right here with your traffic.
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1: Let's play some music trivia again here on The Blazes Show. You're so good at this. See if you can figure out what these three artists have in common. It's a lie.

0: I like to play along with these. At first, I thought I'd got it from the first two. AC/DC and INXS are two bands that have all capital letters in their name. But then that third one, Midnight Oil. So it couldn't be the capital letters.
1: It's a long way to the top if you want to rock and roll.
0: That song has bagpipes in it. This one does not. And Midnight Oil. What do they have in common? You guys are really good at music trivia. Have you already figured it out? If you have, I will congratulate you in about 10 minutes. If you haven't, I'll have the answer for you in 10 minutes. Keep thinking about it.

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0: 99.7 Classic Rock. It's Van Halen, and you have a chance to win tickets to see Rush live, the 50-something tour. It'll be live in San Jose at the SAP Center October 15th. That's the first of two nights they're doing there. We'll put you up at the historic Hotel De Anza in San Jose, plus a $500 Visa gift card. That's the grand prize. It's a cool qualifying prize, a photo book, Rush at 50. I interviewed the author a couple months ago when the book came out. Your first chance to get qualified, win that book, and have a chance at that classic rock road trip tomorrow morning, The Morning Rush, with Mike Pesto here on 99.7 Classic Rock for the South Alley.
1: Rumors spreading around in that Texas town. About to check outside the game. You know what I'm talking about. Just let me know if you wanna go to that whole mile on the range. They got a lot of nice girls.

0: Rockin' online at 99.7classicrock.com. Blaze's show with some music trivia going on. I will play the clue for you again in case you just joined us. And thanks for being with me again today on the Blaze's show. Have you figured out what these three artists have in common? It's a long way to the top if you wanna rock and roll. It's AC/DC. This is In Excess. And this is Midnight Oil. So it's, what do those three artists have in common? Well, the original answer that we had planned was they are all Australian bands, from Sydney, to be exact. And if you also guessed, all three of those lead singers are now deceased, well, you get that one as well. Because when we put that together, we didn't think about that. Two out of the three met their demise very young, and the lead singer of Midnight Oil passed when he was 70 years old. I didn't intend for it to take a dark turn. I was just going for Australian bands. I should have put Men at Work in there because Colin Hay is still alive and kicking. If you got either one of those, good for you. You know your stuff.
1: 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South Valley Avenue 368 to Road 36, defensive traffic signals, so look out driving that way. West side of the valley, Coalinga, still got some construction going on at 198 at Wortham Street. Fresno trouble spots, Jensen Avenue off-ramp. There's some minor injury accident going on right there at 99. And also, the 36,000 block of Lodge Road, a non-injury collision. Hit and run with no injuries at 201 at 36. Milwaukee Road via Bellagio, look out for some hay in the middle of the road. Click on your ticket, buckle up, make it an easy drive. 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
2: Anything above 90 is hot in my book. Good afternoon, South Valley, and happy Tuesday. Hot this afternoon as skies continue to clear. Highs will be in the mid-90s. Increasing clouds later tonight. Overnight lows will be in the low 60s. Clearing skies for Wednesday. Highs back into the mid-90s. And we'll stay in the 90s for the remainder of the week, but a cool down puts us back into the 80s just in time for the weekend. For Porterville, expect an overnight low of 62, Wednesday's high 95, Lemoore's overnight low also 62, and on Wednesday also 95 degrees. With the Central Valley's most accurate forecast, I'm KC24 Chief Meteorologist AJ Fox.
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